0: fire distress, 6876. Is clear of the patient refusal.
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1: Copy, 1135 en route, as well as 1174 and 1103, and we do have a deputy responding. A blue or gray Dodge Durango struck a pedestrian. Female is 41 years old. She is conscious. She's sitting on the sidewalk currently crying. This PR is not able to leave because she's an employee at the Del Rey Cafe, so she does not know about injuries. Her child is with her. Her child was not hurt, was still on the sidewalk, and we'll advise if you get further. 1820.

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1: We're out with you, and station 7 has been advised for the ambulance. This is going to be for a female in her 80s, I believe. Yes, an 80-year-old female, conscious of breathing. She was stung by a bug, correction, it's not a bee sting. Her hand is swollen, she was shaky, occurred about 25 minutes ago. Hands feel warm to the touch, and they did advise that the gate is open for response.

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0: 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It's a sharp left once they turn off the highway.
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1: Level 72 en route to Mercy, 1939. /1174 responding, 113 Shadow Ranch Lane in Roseburg, crosses our Northwest Aviation. It's a medical pendant alarm for a 73-year-old female who fell, unknown injuries. She could not state whether she was hurt or not, and the back door should be unlocked.

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1: 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It's just a lift assist.

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0: 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It's a 60-year-old female conscious of an extreme difficulty breathing. She was not able to catch her breath. She could barely get out her address and the lockbox code to her front doors. And that
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0: 701 down at Three Rivers. Mileage is 30 miles even.
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1172, 1133, 1136, respond for a two-vehicle accident, 3204, Old Highway 99 South in Roseburg. Crosses are the 120 off-ramp access road, 2115.

units responding, 3204 Old Highway 99 South. It's a report of a two-vehicle accident. It's a black car came off the freeway and ran into a white pickup truck. Both vehicles are off the roadway.

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0: Fire dispatch, 1172 on scene. Appears both drivers are out of the vehicles. We have a four-door pickup truck and a four-door car at this time. We'll be out investigating. This will be Shady Command.
1: 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Both drivers are out of the vehicle. It's a four-door pickup and a four-door passenger car. We'll be out investigating, assuming Shady Command. 2121.

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0: This will be a confirmed non-injury, minor damage to both vehicles. Continue 1136, all is can stand up.
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0: 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It's being turned over to DCSO. Chief command terminated, left 72 is available.
1: 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Pre-alert for an illegal burn off of Smith Street near East 4th and Riddle.

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1: XP 2181, 2101 en route. This is a report of a backyard burn at a residence off of Smith Street. Our caller says she can see it from her backyard, and she lives at 970 East 4th Avenue. She said this is an ongoing issue at this residence on Smith Street, and she kept referring to it as the old Hostetter place.
2: Copy,
1: if you can just advise the correct address when you get on scene.
2: Nathan.

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1: I believe the correct address is the 1996 burner. There's no fire. He's using a cutting torch. He's within regulations right now. 2100 units are available.
0: I copy. 2100 units available. 2146.

274 1331 responding. 1527 Southeast Jackson Street in Roseburg. It's a 51-year-old female who fell out of bed and hit her head on the floor. She said she face planted. She was bleeding from her nose and her upper lip. And she's not sure she fell from a standing position. She's complaining of pain in her neck and her face, and the front door will be unlocked. ...2202 hours, Douglas County Emergency Communications, KAZC 381.

6876 responding for a report of a single vehicle accident at milepost 124 northbound. It's going to be a single vehicle off the roadway. There was some sort of smoke or steam coming from the vehicle. Sounds like the driver was seen getting out of the car. They had no further information.

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0: Have you received reports whether this is prior to the 124 northbound off-ramp?
1: Negative. Nobody advised that. We received about 3 or 4 calls.
0: Copy. 1303 will be traveling to the 123 to direct traffic for the northbound lanes.
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2: This will be right at the 124 on-ramp northbound. Vehicle's off the roadway. Airbags are deployed. We'll be out investigating.
1: Copy, 1333. This is going to be right at the 124 on-ramp northbound. Vehicle's off the road. Airbags deployed. We'll be investigating. 2209.
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1: Go ahead.
0: You say the vehicle was off the shoulder of the road or it's against the median?
1: Off the shoulder of the road. The driver's out talking with us now. We're trying to get him off the roadway.
0: Copy. I'll direct traffic away from the shoulder of the road.

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0: 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We do have a backyard burn, be investigating.
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76 responded to the Fred Meyer gas station. We have law enforcement out with the female that advised that she took some fentanyl. She is conscious and breathing and complaining of some chest pain. They advised a code 1 response is okay.

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687-413-33 responding. 2188 Northeast Vine Street. It's apartment A is in Adam 3. It's a 42-year-old female, conscious and breathing. She's been detoxing from alcohol. She's a type 1 diabetic. She's shaking. She had alcohol yesterday. Her blood sugar is at 167, and she last took her insulin yesterday morning.

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Street 74, you're en route for a 56-year-old female, conscious, difficulty breathing. They put her on oxygen. 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
1: 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You're en route for a 58-year-old male. He's having pain in his back onset about midnight. When he breathes, the pain goes to his chest area. He is conscious and breathing.

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1: 1481, I copy you responding to the fire legal burn on 143 Sonia Court in Myrtle Creek. This is a report for a fire in the driveway near a wood fence. We believe the neighbor is burning trash next door to the location. The male with the fire went back inside.

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This is for a report of a 50-year-old female conscious from breathing having a diabetic issue. 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
0: 6873, copy, responding to the medical aid at the Solista, number 308 in Roseburg. This is going to be for a 92-year-old female that fell and hit her head, stating she's uninjured but unsure.
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1631, a copy responding to medical aid at 1353 East Central Avenue, number 212 in Sutherland, at the Swally Creek Apartments. This is going to be for a 42-year-old female, conscious breathing is vomiting with abdominal pain. She's on monoharo, and it's making her ill. Just increase your dose.

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1: I copy. Responding to 1228 Larson Road in Roseburg. This is going to be for a 27-year-old male, the history of epilepsy and schizophrenic that just had a seizure, which is his second seizure this morning, refuses to take his meds, and is an alcoholic.

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1: Fire dispatch?
0: Ten seventy
1: nine forty six.

Prelim and Obey to ambulance only at 525 West Umpqua Street, number 19 in Roseburg. It's Umpqua Valley. Care rehab. Umpqua Valley ambulance, respond to a medical aid ambulance only at 525 West Umpqua Street, number 19 in Roseburg. At Umpqua Valley. Care rehab. Before I copy your responding to medical ambulance only at 525 West Umpqua Street, number 19 in Roseburg, at the Umpqua Valley Care Rehab. This is going to be for a 68-year-old male, conscious and breathing with an emergency transport needed for eval. Possible, has a UTI, possibly going septic.

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1: 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Umpqua Valley ambulance respond to a medical aid ambulance only at 1036 Southeast Douglas Avenue at Roseburg at the Douglas County Jail. Fire dispatch to 1176, go ahead.
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0: 70 is a wrap to jail.
1: I copy you and route to the jail. This is a request code 3 for a 46-year-old male conscious and breathing with extreme alcohol withdrawals, self-harm, and hitting his head on the bars.

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0: 6771 responding. Be advised that we saw this van earlier in the day. 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
1: Last unit standby for tap. 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And Uncle Valley Ambulance respond to a medical aid at 740 Northwest Hill Avenue, number 205B in Roseburg at the Rosehaven. 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
1: 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This is going to be for a 76-year-old female, conscious with severe abdominal pain, weighs 232 pounds, possible bowel blockage, only 1B in the last 10.
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132 and 6874 en route to the medical aid at 988 Northwest Veterans Way, number 106 in Roseburg. This is going to be for a 76-year-old male, consciousness breathing, difficulty breathing, unable to urinate for a few.

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0: 4231, you're in route to Southwest 46 on Highway 42 for report of an accident and an injuries break. The single vehicle that left the roadway, the PR was not involved, but a passerby, and they advised the female driver was able to get her car back out of the ditch. She declined assistance and then left in a gray Honda PC.
1: Copies, confirming the vehicle's not on scene.
0: That's affirm. It looks like the vehicle left and the female declined assistance, so there's no patient. Fire dispatch 1176, did you copy that?
1: We'll be still heading out that way to investigate.
0: Was that 1176 continuing?
2: Copies were available.
0: Copy 1176 available and 4231 continuing to investigate. 1147.
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1: Negative, we're just going to make sure there's no debris in the roadway or any damage.
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3: 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I got the people here. They got the guard hose on, put the fire out now.
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3: Yeah, at this time the fire's down. The homeowner has a little fire going and stuff. He didn't realize it. And caught the grass on fire, so it's out right now.

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1: Copy that RAS transmission. The fire is out. The homeowner has put water on it, so the fire is knocked down.
0: 12-8F.
1: And the correct address on this is, hang on a second.
0: Agent 01, I could not copy your traffic on that.
1: The correct address on this is 214 Waite Street.
0: 214 Waite Street.

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0: 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They've arranged their own tow, but traffic is not able to get around them.
1: I copy. Confirming it's on the southbound side.

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This will be for a 60-year-old male, conscious and breathing, having issues with his blood sugar, has a migraine, and also has a wound on his leg that needs rewrapped.

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1: 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It's near the road.

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0: I've checked Highway 42 from Stuckey Lane to Hoover Hill and unable to locate thus far.
2: 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We're turning around on Strickland Canyon. 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

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Exam male took pills, requesting you to go to Mercy. Unknown exactly how much he took, possibly trazodone, gabapentin, and a non-narcotic anxiety medication.

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Pre-alert, it's smoke investigation 246 North State Street in that area. Joanna, copy, you're en route to a smoke investigation in the area of North State Street. They said it's possibly near 3rd or 4th Street. The smoke is

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Updated location of North C Street crosses with East 4th Ave.

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Vehicle fire 36000 State Highway 38. Respond to a vehicle fire at 36000 State Highway 38.

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0: 1458. Copy, you're en route. Vehicle fire, there's fire under a vehicle towing an electric travel trailer. It looks like it's 4 miles west of Scottsburg in the eastbound lanes. Pulled over. Looks like there's a 45 kilowatt battery pack underneath it.

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7-74, a copy and route of female conscious breathing, broken arm, requesting a return to Mercy. 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

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She can't focus. 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

0: 6876. No, I put a site code in there for an intoxicated male. Previously, he's pulled a knife on the EMTs. We have a deputy en route.
1: 6876, copy.